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Keith Urban. When the sun goes down, stars Tim McGraw. Kenny Chesney. It's a long way. Today's Best Country. 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

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Jordan Davis. Luke Bryan. 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

0: 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That was Garth Brooks, Thunder Rolls. Here's one by Hardy. 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It's MacArthur.
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Here's one by Jason Aldean. 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

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You should hear her talking to her mama on the phone. I love it when she raps.

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